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1: Midwest Country Music Original. We're in June already, man. Get those windows down. Let's cruise around the upper Midwest. We got to start sharing some of these places that a bunch of our regional and local artists are playing at in a city near you, most likely. Like I see Lakes Jam coming up for Brainerd. That's in northern Minnesota, B93.3. There's a bunch of other great events going on in the upper Midwest. We'll try to give you those dates and whatnot as we get closer to these big events. But end of June is Lakes Jam with a bunch of artists. I think there's like 11 Midwest CMO artists at that event. That's going to be awesome. Kirstie Krause, she's out of Wisconsin by way of Nashville, Tennessee. You got that love, and let's get it going here. Midwest Country Music Originals. Again, it's local original music from right here in the upper Midwest. Let's have some fun today.

out of Indiana rodeo, man. Anybody that's chased that dream, frankly, in any facet, whether it's rodeo or something else, I'm sure they can resonate with that tune. Again, out of Indiana, Preston McCabe. And he was at the award show celebrating this guy, Dan Lapine, who got not only Male Vocalist of the Year, but Entertainer of the Year as well. Congratulations, Dan Lapine, out of Wisconsin. It's Neon Dream, Midwest Country Music Originals.

0: James, Female Vocalist of the Year out of Minnesota, by way of Western Wisconsin. Haley James, Ride, Rope, and Steel, Midwest Country Music Originals. Love her voice, love her style, love her development over the course of, really the last decade or so. She started in the organization as like a teenager and whatnot, and now she's a college graduate, kind of doing her thing as well. So Haley James, Ride, Rope, and Steel. It's Jesse Wilson, new music out. It's his EP title track. It's Vices, Midwest Country Music Originals.
1: I got some...

Jesse Wilson, Vices, his brand new EP, title track right there, Midwest Country Music Originals. Again, he's out of Iowa. I'm sure his home station of Iowa's favorite country, K97. A lot of folks are requesting that track on K97, so keep doing it. Jesse Wilson, Vices, man, love that style. I love that sound. Again, he's one of those artists where I feel like every song that I hear from Jesse Wilson is like my next favorite song, which is awesome. So check him out again, out of Iowa. We come back, Day Ashworth out of Iowa as well. Robbie Michael will go back to Minnesota for Molly Brandt.

That's Chase Grant, All Be Gone, Midwest Country Music Originals. Again, he's out of Minnesota, central Minnesota, to be more exact. He's on a journey of, faith and really chasing a dream and really some struggles, what he's had with the loss of his little son, which is certainly an emotional story. So if you get a chance, check him out, Chase Grant, All Be Gone, Midwest Country Music Originals. She's Day Ashworth. She's out of Iowa, rolling on a dream. It's Midwest Country Music Originals. Speaking of chasing dreams, let's keep it on going.

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1: Bring Robbie Michael back, Bones. That is the name of his damn dog, Midwest Country Music Originals. Again, that is Damn Dog. He performed that at the parking lot party at the award show, which was super fun. I know a lot of people are excited about that, so cool stuff there. Robbie Michael, Damn Dog, Midwest Country Music Originals. She's Molly Brandt, going to be releasing this song, One Hell of a Country, on her album coming up here mid-June. Molly Brandt and One Hell of a Country, Midwest Country Music Originals.

0: voice. That's Dylan Martinson. It Takes Two, Midwest Country Music Originals off of his album Numbers that came out last year. That was actually, I don't think the album was nominated this last year. Maybe it was. I don't know. You know me, I got to check my facts. But I know that he was nominated for Male Vocalist of the Year, and you can tell why. That guy can sing a tune. Midwest Country Music Originals. Again, Dylan Martinson out of Wisconsin. Speaking of Male Vocalist nominees, Tyler Herwig coming up after the break. Stay here, Midwest Country Music Originals.
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Yeah, he's Tyler Herwig out of Minnesota. Build Something That Lasts. Love that tune. And love that, you know, that message, right? 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Midwest Country Music Originals. Again, Tyler Herwig. Check him out. The Rangers, now they're out of Chicagoland, the Great Midwest. You got to love this one as a kind of our Martine song, maybe, the Great Midwest from the Rangers, Midwest Country Music Originals. If you

stuff from Katie Tessman. Summer Was Sweet With You. Kind of a nostalgic track right there. Much love to Katie Tessman. That's K-A-T-Y, by the way. T-E-S-S-M-A-N. She's out of Minnesota. 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We'll leave you with this one. Matt Mueller, In Over My Head. He's out of Southern Minnesota. Stole the show on the acoustic stage at the award show. What do you think of this guy? Matt Mueller, In Over My Head. Again, my name is PT. This is Midwest Country Music Originals. Thanks so much for listening. 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I don't

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day, Potts Farm was a place to go. 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
1: Hello, planet Earth. I'm your announcer, David Angel. It's time to turn them up and wake up the world. 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

0: after sunrise. And for all the people back on Earth, in the beginning, God created the heaven and the earth. And God said, let there be light. And there was light. And God bless all of you. All of you on the good earth.
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5: Like Florida Georgia Line, we back, baby. Florida Georgia Line. If you didn't hear it on Thursday night, they did a show together. Brian and Tyler got together on stage at the same time and performed and announced that they back, baby. And that's very exciting. I love that. Like, it's good for country music.
6: Yeah, it is. I think they had a moment and.
5: I think the breakup is going to help them. Like, you know what I mean? Like,
6: from a nostalgia thing?
5: No, like, overexposure. They were so big that there was backlash. It's kind of like the way Jelly Roll's got a little bit of backlash right now by some people.
6: Yep.
5: Because he's so big. It's the same thing with Taylor Swift. They get so big, there's backlash. Florida Georgia Line was so big, there was starting to get backlash. And then they broke up. And now with the reunion, nostalgia, even just a few years removed, is something.
6: Yeah.
5: And I think there's something to it. I think it's going to be a big, big time for them. I'm super excited for country music. I'm excited for all of us. All right. Well, here we are. We back, like FGL, in the Tractor Supply Studio for Life Out Here. 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

0: Sarah says, did the guy who coined the term one-hit wonder come up with any other terms?
1: Nicole says, every fortune teller I've ever met is either incredibly depressed or way too enthusiastic. Why can't I find a happy medium?
0: Oh, boy. John says, cutting out pizza and fried food, it's a great way to reduce your calorie intake and completely eliminate your will to live.
1: 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Hip-hop.
0: Gotcha. All right, get a good tweet. We'll see if you tag us. That big deal.

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1: Schaefer, what's up, man? Good morning.
3: Good morning. Stuck in traffic the other day, and the vehicle next to me drifted backwards a little bit, which made me feel like I was going forwards.
1: Isn't that the worst? And you just crammed that brake pedal. You broke your ankle. You couldn't hit it hard
3: I'm
1: enough.
3: I'm slamming the brake
1: pedal.
3: Dude,
1: I know, man. You look like an idiot.
3: I'm trying to shift the gears in my car because I think I'm going to hit the car in front of me. Yeah. And I didn't move a single inch.
2: I love that, though. That means that they were driving a clutch. You know, that's awesome if they have a manual.
3: To
2: see that on the roads is very refreshing.
3: That's fun if it's not happening to you.
1: I know. Well, it used to be, you know, when there were more cars that were with sticks, and you'd see everyone would kind of, you know,
2: you'd leave
1: back
2: a little
1: and
2: extra
1: forth,
2: space.
1: And you kind of, yeah. And nowadays, you don't see it as much. So, yeah, it's even more, like, you really believed it.
3: And it was a rig right beside me, so when it drifted back a little bit, I'm thinking that I am just lurching
1: into a
3: I'm going to rear-end this vehicle
1: Man,
3: ahead of me.
1: I know. It used to be like you were a little bit better about it. You'd be like, oh, okay, they're moving. But now I'm with you. I'll do it all the time. Like, it scares me to death.
3: Terrifying.
1: Terrifying.
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1: I'm enjoying the comments from the post that we did with Garrett going out to CMA Fest with his twin brother there in overalls and walking around, and people just walk. Did you get some girls who came up who like wanted to be in TikToks with you? They're doing their own TikToks.
2: Yeah, it was wild, and they were like, "Do you know this song?" And no, had no idea what the song was. So I was like, "All right, I'm just gonna do some dumb dance moves and play along and whatever."
3: Who has better moves, you or your brother?
2: Oh, me for sure. Not on the basketball court. He's better.
1: Really?
2: Court, but on the dance floor, it's me.
3: Is he just a better general athlete than you?
2: No, he's just got better handles with the basketball. But I put some shoes on, you put me in a wedding, and I'm going to smoke him.
3: All right, well, the video's great. Again, Garrett and his literally identical, most identical
1: yeah,
3: twins.
1: They are the most identical of the twins.
3: The only way you can tell them apart is because Garrett is working in radio with us in broadcast. So you're very sedentary.
2: Yeah, I'm 20 pounds heavier than him. So,
3: but does it show up on camera? Is it noticeable?
2: You be the judge. I don't know. Maybe.
3: All right, go and check it out. It was a very, very funny video. It was the people just reacting, and they're like, "Are you really twins?" That's the dumbest question when people ask that, by the way. Are you really twins? Are y'all twins?
2: And we get it way more often than you think.
4: Have you always dressed the exact same?
5: Always. Every day.
6: Your outfit,
5: okay.
6: You have like the best outfit I've seen so far. So, can I get a photo with
7: you?
5: Yeah, yeah, yeah.
7: Twins.
5: We are twins, yeah.
7: Really?
5: Yep.
7: My mother had the younger sister.
4: My outfit.
3: Y'all definitely twins. My favorite is, are y'all twins? Yes, and then they go, really?
2: And then they say, can I take a picture?
1: Check it out. It's all there on our socials at Big D and Bubba.
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1: I think line five is for you, Bubba.
2: Really? Hello?
3: Hello. Ni hao. Hi.
2: Ni hao.
3: Ni hao. 我想呢看一个本来我有一个 US Direct account 的 OK， 但是我这个没有美金的 account， 所以我想开回一个美金的 account。
2: Wow, you know, actually, when I heard you say ni hao, I was like, oh, that's the only word I know in Chinese. Hello.
1: So we don't know anything else you said.
2: Yeah.
1: Do you have, do we have the translator?
2: Oh, yeah. Hold on. Don't go anywhere.
1: Yeah,
2: give me just a second.
1: We're going to use the translator. Why am I yelling?
2: My mom does that. She hung up.
1: Oh.
2: She hung up.
1: Oh, I would have hung up too, honestly. It just sounds like guys yelling at her.
2: Well, you yelled at her.
1: I'm sorry.
2: Yeah, I thought she was just like being silly. Like, you know, some white dude walks up to me and goes, what's up? Hola. You know, I'm like, oh, ni hao.
0: Scaled up. Not watered down. Big D and Bubba, heard in 177 countries globally and all across America.
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1: All right, dude. So I need to ask you if you want to be a part of this. I kind of said, I think you might be.
2: Okay.
1: I was approached to ask if you and I would be in a demolition derby.
2: Yes.
1: Where
2: we
1: would have our own cars. We wouldn't be in the same car. That's weird. We have our own cars, and we would be in a demo derby.
2: Can I be number 17?
1: No, because I am.
3: Can we have two number 17s?
1: 17, 17.
3: They're going to get crashed up anyway,
2: 17A
3: right?
2: And 17B.
1: Or
3: 17B and 17D.
2: Even better.
1: This is good. So Jason, our bud Jason Greider, Jason goes, hey, you guys want to do this? He goes, I know it's kind of a crazy idea. There's two openings. And I was like, yes, I'm pretty sure. I said, question was?
2: What?
1: My first question was, are the doors welded?
2: Can Big D enter the vehicle other than through the window?
1: He goes, I'm actually going to write that down and ask them.
3: Do they usually weld the doors?
1: I don't know.
2: Dukes of Hazzard, the reason the General Lee had that was because, you know, it was...
1: fortifies the doors.
2: Yeah.
3: Oh.
1: So, I don't know. Can we paint it a little bit? Wouldn't it be fun to kind of spray paint something on it?
2: Yeah.
1: And I also said, do we have to sign something? Like
2: waivers?
1: Yeah.
2: Yeah, of course you do.
3: I was going to inquire if your insurance policies were up to date.
1: Yeah, I was going to say, I don't know. Like, there are some pilots, things that we can't.
2: If we can fly airplanes, we can
1: fly an airplane.
3: Have you bequeathed the show to me and Garrett and Schaefer?
1: So anyway, all right, so working the deep. You in?
2: Yeah, I'm totally in. You know I would love. And so we're going to get the cars. We don't have to put money in or anything?
1: No, dude, we're just showing up.
2: Yes.
1: As long as the door's open.
2: Yes.

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1: From Northern News Now, I'm Sydney Whitty. We're learning new details on two new wildfires near the boundary waters in the La Croix Ranger District of the Superior National Forest. The first fire, called the Tiger Fire, is between Tiger Bay and Boulder Bay and is estimated to be 1 acre in size. Meanwhile, the Loon Fire is 5 acres in size as of Sunday afternoon. That's near Loon Lake and east of Loon Bay. Authorities said both fires appear to have started in isolated clusters of pine trees. Firefighters are on both sides of the fires, along with helicopters making water drops. The public is asked to stay out of the fire areas for both their safety and the safety of firefighters. Also to note, authorities said campsites near those fires may be temporarily closed. This as there is also a campfire ban in the BWCA. In other news, blood centers across the area are facing a serious blood shortage. A local business found a way to help them. So Memorial Blood Center says their blood supply is in a state of emergency, making the need for donations more dire than ever before. Gordy's Hi Hat in Cloquet decided to do its part after its founder was a recipient of a blood donation. To honor the restaurant's creator and the donors who helped save his life, the current owners are giving a $10 gift card to anyone who donates blood. For more news, get at our website at northernnewsnow.com. I'm Sydney Whitty.
2: Good Monday morning. Hope you had a good weekend. I'm Bruce Siskey with sports on CAT 98.9. It was a good weekend for the Brewers out in Colorado as they sweep the Rockies 12-4. The final yesterday, Gary Sanchez, a 3-run home run, part of a 7-run surge in the sixth inning that gave Milwaukee the lead for good. Shane Drouin pitched effectively into the seventh inning for Milwaukee. Brewers had 10 extra base hits, including triples by Andrew Vaughn and Garrett Mitchell. 7 doubles. Mitchell had one of those. Jackson Chirio had a couple of them. Drouin goes to 3-1 when 6 1/3 allowed 3 runs, 83 pitches for Drone in his outing yesterday. Brewers will face the Athletics starting tonight in Las Vegas at 9. Milwaukee up 5 games on St. Louis in the National League Central Division. Royals held on, beat the Twins yesterday 6-5. They take 3 of 4 at Target Field. Starling Marte, a 3-run home run, backing 6 strong innings from Noah Cameron. Twins struck for 4 runs in the ninth inning, including a 3-run home run by Josh Bell, but fell a run short of completing the comeback. Twins have the day off today. They play in Detroit starting tomorrow. Huskies beat La Crosse 5-3 yesterday in La Crosse. Jalen Smith, a 3-run home run in the top of the seventh. Huskies have the day off today, their first of the season. They open a 4-game homestand tomorrow against Bismarck, 6:30 at Wade Stadium. Minnesota Lynx knocked off Seattle Saturday, 88-68. Natasha Howard, 27 points, hit 12 of 16. Another big day for rookie Olivia Miles, 19 points, 6 assists, and 6 rebounds. The Lynx will host Dallas tomorrow. They've now won 7 consecutive games. At sports, I'm Bruce Siskey. 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
1: What are you talking to Carson about? I kind of cut half of it.
2: Oh, I was just talking about how a friend of mine and I were talking yesterday, and he was telling me about a buddy of his that has lost most of his vision. He's like 90-something percent blind, but he drives every day. And I'm like, how in the... He said, because he's got a Tesla.
1: No.
2: And the car basically drives for him. He's like, he's been driving... I'm like, is that safe? He goes,
3: yeah.
2: Dude, he's been driving for
1: what
2: over
1: are you
2: a
1: talking
2: year
1: about?
2: And a half. He's like, he's been driving around for about a year and a half.
3: I've seen people with alleged 20/20 vision. If he's got bionic help, let's go.
1: So he has some vision, though.
2: He has some vision.
1: So he's able... So in case something happened, he could... drive?
2: Yeah, I don't know, because I asked him. I asked him, and he didn't know either. That's exactly it. His vision went bad after an accident. And, you know, he still has a license right now, so why tell the people? You know, so he gets around town. He goes to all of his appointments. He does all of his things. He goes shopping. He does all that kind of stuff, but his car takes him everywhere.
1: Mm-hmm.
2: Like, that's really smart. I
1: had
2: never thought about that as like for somebody who is like vision impaired or whatever.
1: Yeah, like, good for him.
3: I really,
1: what?
3: I don't have a problem with it. There was an accident
1: serious?
3: In front of my house the other day because what looked like a perfectly healthy woman with eyesight, I don't know, she rear-ended some guy so badly that the tow truck driver had to wrench the cars apart.
2: Dave, tell me about, again, that story about you in the parking lot and the girl who hit you. How was her vision?
3: The car wash, yeah.
2: How was her vision?
1: But I'm just...
2: It was so bad, she got out of the car and blamed you.
1: Okay, but if something goes...
2: What did you do? Look what you did!
1: If something happens, you know, and, you know, he has to take over, I just want to make sure he can take over. That's all.
3: Yeah.
1: That's all I'm saying.
2: I just think that we're getting to a point where I think it's really good for people who've had mobility issues in the past. Now they have options. And I didn't even know this was on the table until we've got all those cars that drive around, the little self-driving cabs, the little Waymo things that are all over. Mm. I mean, you've got stuff like that going on. What's the difference?
1: Okay, well, we'll, as I say.
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1: Hi, I just wanted to call and tell you guys are amazing. I listen to you guys every day on my way to work. You guys have gotten me through some rough spots, so I just wanted to say thank you.
2: We got you through some rough spots. First of all, thank you for calling to tell us this. But what do you mean? Like, what kind of rough spots? Like, we just get your mind off of stuff?
1: Yeah, life gets you down sometimes. You guys have always been there, so...
2: Oh my gosh, that's the best. Honestly, that's the whole reason we're here, is escapism. And, we understand the world's tugging at you in all these really uncomfortable ways pretty much all the time. And if you can get away from that for a little bit and put your ears on us for a while and we can distract you, that's kind of our mission. So that, I mean, this may be the nicest and bestest thing anyone has ever said. So thank you.
1: Well, thank you, guys, and I hope you guys have a great day.
2: We will. Now, you're awesome.
1: Thank you.
2: Thanks. Bye-bye. Bye-bye.
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1: Tyler Braden's with us. What's up, man?
2: What's going on? You doing all right?
1: Oh, doing fine.
2: Oh, big week.
1: Yeah, big week.
2: Absolutely.
1: A lot of stuff going on. Hey, before we get into it, I think we should just get the new song on. It's called My Americana.
2: Yeah.
1: And we got new music as well coming up.
2: Coming up in June, yeah. We've got some new music coming out called
3: It Is June. Do you realize it's already June?
2: Oh, it is June, yeah.

0: Tyler Braden. It's called My Americana. He's named part of the this year's Opry Next Stage class. Kind of a big honor,
1: congratulations.
2: It's exciting. It is. It's very exciting. I mean, it's always cool to just get to play the Opry, but to be chosen and just be just this much more involved with the Opry is really cool.
0: Yeah.
2: It's an honor.
0: Yeah, it's neat to walk in and see all the just the history of country music.
2: Absolutely.
0: You're like, oh my gosh, that's...
2: No doubt about it. And it's cool. This class this year is really cool because it's kind of diverse in the country genre, like the class as a whole. It's really cool to be
1: a
2: part
1: of. Who do you have in this class with you?
2: Graham Barham. So obviously he's like,
1: Graham Barham.
0: It's Graham
2: Barham.
0: We've had this conversation with him, yes.
2: Absolutely. Yeah, for sure. And so he's like, left side of country, like over here. And then you've got kind of right down the middle of Jake Worthington's like old school country. And myself, I'm not just this completely mainstream version, Emily Ann Roberts, Carter Faith, just a lot of like different areas of the country genre.
1: Carter is like country Stevie Nicks.
2: That's a great
1: like
2: point.
1: Like she's very floaty and gypsy like.
2: Yeah, she's very good. Very, very good.
0: All right. We'll have more Tyler Braden on the way and we'll do that next. Hang on.
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1: Tyler Braden is joining us. Of course, part of the Opry Next Stage class, and excited for new music that's coming out. He's also a former firefighter. Bubba, you know, of course, I think we've had this conversation that you and he is also a former firefighter.
3: Yeah. We talked about that last time. It's been a while since I've been in here. I'm excited to be back. Yeah.
1: So I thought we'd play a game. So, it's me and Carson's favorite game.
3: Okay.
1: It's what T-shirt is this from? Is this saying from a cop or a firefighter?
4: Oh, dude, I love these.
3: From a T-shirt.
4: Yeah, okay. T-shirt slogans.
1: All right.
4: Am I playing too?
1: Guys just keep. I'm pretty sure you guys are going to get all these right. Keep calm and gear up.
4: I'm going to go firefighter.
3: Firefighter, yeah.
1: It is firefighter. Yeah.
5: That's right.
1: donut resist.
4: I'm going
3: not firefighter.
1: Cop. That is a cop. That's correct.
5: That was a great answer. That was a great way to phrase it.
1: Courage is being scared to death, but saddling up anyway.
4: Oh, that's got to be a firefighter one.
3: Yeah, probably.
5: Wrong.
1: It is.
5: That's right.
1: That's right. It is.
3: That's right.
1: We fight what you fear.
4: Oh, firefighter.
5: Yes, baby.
3: You're too quick at this, man.
1: Brotherhood in the line of fire.
3: Cop since it says line of fire. Maybe they, you know, they.
1: Oh, Bubba, what do you? I got
4: to think
1: you
4: it's
1: saying.
4: Both. I'm going to go with both. That flag has both stripes.
1: It is technically a firefighter. Sorry.
3: I tried to pull ahead, you know, by picking kind of the odd answer.
4: Yeah. I thought it was a trick question, too.
1: All right. Next T-shirt of a cop or firefighter. I can't fix stupid, but I can cuff it.
4: I'm going
3: again.
4: Cop.
3: Not firefighter. Yeah,
5: that's right.
1: I live with fear and danger every day, and then I go to work.
3: what? Wow. That could be anybody, I guess. I'll go cop.
1: That's a cop. It's a cop.
4: Yes, baby.
1: And finally, no, I'm not on duty. Yes, I still notice everything.
4: That's got to be a cop.
3: Cop, yeah.
1: Oh, that's actually both.
3: Oh. Both.
1: Yeah, it's a both. So there you go. Congratulations. All right, Tyler, Braden's with us. We'll talk some music and the pride of Slap Out, Alabama.

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1: Tyler Braden is joining us. His new song is called My Americana, as he is a part of this year's Opry Next Stage class and former firefighter, now doing music. And he comes from a small town called Slap Out, Alabama.
3: Yes, sir.
1: Do you know where the name comes from? I had looked it up.
3: There's a story that I've heard all my life. Well, this guy had a general store, and if he went in there looking for something he was out of, he'd say, I'm slap out of it. I've never believed that story, just because how often do you have to be out of stuff for them to name the town that, the community that?
1: So who's going
3: to
1: name it after just a phrase?
3: A slogan, yeah, I just a phrase.
4: But I love that story.
5: It is good lore.
4: I mean,
5: enjoy the tale.
4: I had an uncle who used to say slap out of stuff. Oh, I'm slap out of this.
3: I've heard the saying, but I mean, just... You got to say that a lot.
4: Yeah.
3: To name the community. Yeah. He didn't have nothing in his story.
1: Slap Out, it's not even a town. It's a community, right?
3: It's like a community. No one's address is Slap Out, Alabama.
1: I started looking it up. It looks like it Holtville.
3: Deetsville is technically the town I was in. Holtville was my high school. And then Wetumpka is like the big city.
1: Imagine if you're just new to America and you're just listening right now and you're like, this is the most American thing I've ever heard in my whole life. Tecumseville, Sowellville, and Slapville. Slap Out,
3: Wetumpka, yeah.
1: What's happening with the music, man? We've busy year and heading on into it, huh?
3: Yeah. We've got a lot of songs coming out this year. I'm excited. I mean, the goal is for like an album next year, but we've got a lot of singles coming. One's coming up in just a few weeks. Really excited for this direction that we're going. It kind of started a little bit on the album that came out just over a year ago, Devil in a Prayer. I mean, I'm just excited. My Americana in March was one of the most probably the most excited for a single I've been in a long time.
4: Yeah.
3: And it's just getting more and more with everyone that's coming.
4: Well, I was going to say, I think putting out single after single after single is not a terrible idea.
3: Yeah, not
4: you
3: at
4: know?
3: All.
4: I mean, because you can do songs that almost react in that way. You can, you know, there's something
3: Absolutely.
4: That happens this summer or whatever. You could do something for the midterms and then make it disappear. You can do all kinds of crazy things.
3: Yeah, I mean, especially in like the social media world, especially if you're kind of teasing different songs, whichever one kind of seems to get the most notice. Maybe you can change up. You can switch up the schedule and change plans a little quicker with singles.
1: You can find him on Instagram, Tyler Braden Music, and go make fun of his hats. I like to. It's one of my favorite things to do. He's got...
4: What kind of hats
3: is
4: he?
3: You're just jealous of my hats.
1: He's got that dopey thing that you do, the fat Rocky hat. You know,
3: flat cap.
1: It's like he's in Peaky Blinders.
4: Dude, the Baker Boy... Man, have you seen the Peaky Blinders movie?
3: I have not. I've seen the first three seasons like three times. We keep starting over
5: because
3: we go
5: busy.
3: So long.
5: Man,
4: like,
3: I do love it. I do
4: the
3: love
4: dude
3: it.
4: Is on a bus. Look, I'm telling you again. Watch the movie. It's great.
1: The one and only Tyler Braden. Thanks, Tyler.
0: Waking up the country with the best country. More Big D and Bubba in a moment.
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1: From Northern News Now, I'm Sydney Whitty. We're learning new details on two new wildfires near the Boundary Waters in the La Croix Ranger District of the Superior National Forest. The first fire, called the Tiger Fire, is between Tiger Bay and Boulder Bay and is estimated to be 1 acre in size. Meanwhile, the Loon Fire is 5 acres in size as of Sunday afternoon. That's near Loon Lake and east of Loon Bay. Authorities said both fires appear to have started in isolated clusters of pine trees. Firefighters are on both sides of the fires, along with helicopters making water drops. The public is asked to stay out of the fire areas for both their safety and the safety of firefighters. Also to note, authorities said campsites near those fires may be temporarily closed. This as there is also a campfire ban in the BWCA. In other news, blood centers across the area are facing a serious blood shortage. A local business found a way to help them. So Memorial Blood Center says their blood supply is in a state of emergency, making the need for donations more dire than ever before. Gordy's Hi Hat in Cloquet decided to do its part after its founder was a recipient of a blood donation. To honor the restaurant's creator and the donors who helped save his life, the current owners are giving a $10 gift card to anyone who donates blood. For more news, get at our website at northernnewsnow.com. I'm Sydney Whitty.
2: Good Monday morning. Hope you had a good weekend. I'm Bruce Siskey with Sports on CAT 98.9. It was a good weekend for the Brewers out in Colorado as they sweep the Rockies 12-4. The final yesterday, Gary Sanchez, a 3-run home run, part of a 7-run surge in the 6th inning that gave Milwaukee the lead for good. Shane Drone pitched effectively into the 7th inning for Milwaukee. Brewers had 10 extra base hits, including triples by Andrew Vaughn and Garrett Mitchell. 7 doubles. Mitchell had one of those. Jackson Chirio had a couple of them. Drone goes to 3-1 when 6 1/3 allowed 3 runs, 83 pitches for Drone in his outing yesterday. Brewers will face the Athletics starting tonight in Las Vegas at 9. Milwaukee up 5 games on St. Louis in the National League Central Division. Royals held on, beat the Twins yesterday 6-5. They take 3 of 4 at Target Field. Starling Marte, a 3-run home run, backing 6 strong innings from Noah Cameron. Twins were struck for 4 runs in the 9th inning, including a 3-run home run by Josh Bell, but fell a run short of completing the comeback. Twins have the day off today. They play in Detroit starting tomorrow. Huskies beat La Crosse 5-3 yesterday in La Crosse. Jalen Smith, a 3-run home run in the top of the 7th. Huskies have the day off today, their first of the season. They open a 4-game homestand tomorrow against Bismarck, 6:30 at Wade Stadium. Minnesota Lynx knocked off Seattle Saturday, 88-68. Natasha Howard, 27 points, hit 12 of 16. Another big day for rookie Olivia Miles, 19 points, 6 assists, and 6 rebounds. The Lynx will host Dallas tomorrow. They've now won 7 consecutive games. At Sports, I'm Bruce Siskey. 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

0: Sarah says, did the guy who coined the term one-hit wonder come up with any other terms?
1: Nicole says, every fortune teller I've ever met is either incredibly depressed or way too enthusiastic. Why can't I find a happy medium?
0: Oh, boy. John says, cutting out pizza and fried food, it's a great way to reduce your calorie intake and completely eliminate your will to live.
1: True. And Brandon tweets, what kind of music do chiropractors like most? Hip-hop.
0: Hip-hop. Gotcha. All right, get a good tweet. We'll see if you tag us at Big D and Bubba.
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1: So what do you want to get my thoughts on? About on.
2: All right. I was invited several years ago to join a hunting club.
1: No.
2: Very exclusive.
1: No.
2: There's
1: man.
2: Only 12 members.
1: Oh, they already got you.
2: And I passed on it because at the time I was going through the divorce and I didn't know what was going on. Lo and behold, I could have afforded it at the time.
1: Can't afford it now.
2: Can't afford it right now. Well, I just was hit up, and apparently a couple other people can't afford it now either because they've got a couple openings, and I was reached out to over the weekend, and they were like, hey, you interested in coming back out? I know you wanted to, but and yes, I am absolutely interested in joining this hunting club. However, the membership is $1,800 a year, and that helps pay for the land. You know, you get the lease and all that kind of stuff.
1: Yeah,
2: and so it's got a cabin and everything, all the upkeep and everything like that.
1: So yeah, so if you don't do a whole, I don't do a lot of hunting, but I know a bunch of my guys do.
2: I would if I had a good place to go.
1: It's just not a terrible price. Would you say $1,800 for a year?
3: That's yeah. not bad.
1: It's
3: you
1: really get, not.
2: You harvest one good deer or something like that, and all of a sudden now it's basically filled the freezer.
3: Yeah. It's just a matter of how often you get out there.
1: Yeah.
2: Well, the point is, I would go out a lot.
3: But you would probably would you say that
2: whether
3: now.
2: I would hunt
1: whether
2: or not,
1: you hunt or not.
2: Yeah, whether
1: right.
2: I hunt or not, okay. I would go out okay. because I love then, just going then, out.
1: But to, here's the problem, guys. The problem is, that's just the first step, and then before you know it, you're going to have a side by side. And before you know it,
2: oh no, they've got a,
1: you're going to need a new shotgun.
2: They've got a junker car out there. Like, they've got an old Pontiac Aztec that is literally just called a camp car. And everybody's kind of, you know.
1: I like camp car.
2: Jump stuff with a camp car.
1: Yeah, yeah.
2: So anyway, what I was thinking of is because I still have, you know, about a year left of alimony, this is not in my budget right now. I have seen people on my Facebook feeds and all that kind of stuff doing GoFundMes for dumb stuff.
1: No, don't do this.
3: No,
2: that's what I, this is what
3: no,
2: I'm trying
3: no,
2: to... No,
1: is this your question?
2: Yes, no. This is my question.
1: No,
2: because
1: no.
2: What's
1: no.
2: wrong with that?
1: No. Because it's icky.
2: It is icky.
3: Because it's a luxury. Don't
1: you
3: do
1: make,
3: it.
1: Dude, you make exactly. fun of people doing it for the weddings. So why would, then why would you think it's okay for you?
2: Because it's me.
1: Okay.
2: Because it's me, and I'm totally down.
1: No.
2: I mean, you don't think this is a good idea?
1: No.
4: No one's going to donate.
1: No one's going to do that.
3: We're not going to support
1: no
3: you.
1: No one feels bad for a guy who is trying to go to a hunting camp that he doesn't necessarily
2: I'm
1: need.
2: I'm trying to harvest and help with conservation efforts.
1: Oh, here it is.
2: This is it's all it about is. Conservation efforts. No. Do you like the good, clean air that you breathe?
1: No.
2: Do you like the fact that the animal populations are controlled
3: yeah,
2: and
3: we
2: kept
3: got Mr.
2: healthy?
3: Arbor Day talking to us right now. Okay.
2: Oh, well, dang.
0: 1-800-667-8686. 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And they'll be right back.
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7: Cat, Twin Ports weather.
8: Morning, happy Monday weather out there for today. We'll see some morning rain, then some clouds, 63 through the day today. Tonight we'll drop down to a low of 55, a chance for some rain tomorrow. Partly cloudy, 66 for Wednesday. Rain, thunderstorms, 63. Thursday, partly cloudy and a high of 68. And then for Friday, partly cloudy again and a high near 70. That's Twin Ports weather. 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
1: If you missed the video, it's on our socials where Garrett and his twin brother, dressed in overalls, went out during CMA Fest.
2: Was there a reason you guys chose overalls?
3: It was literally the only article of clothing we had in common.
1: The same.
3: But okay. It worked out because it was, you know, grabbing. You know?
2: Oh, yeah. Okay, I'm going to play just right audio here. People were...
4: We're taking pictures with you guys meeting our hands up. And you guys are both
2: So wait, random ladies would just walk up to you and be like, you're handsome and there's two of you and they wanted to take pictures of you.
3: I'm not sure if it was the overalls or the twin hood.
1: Does that happen a lot, often to you?
3: No, never. So it had to be the overalls, right?
2: Wait, does it ever happen to you whenever you and your brother, it never happens like just randomly in the wild?
3: No, I'm telling you, wearing the same outfit, especially something as stupid as overalls, is an invitation for people to come talk to you. Never happens in my everyday life.
2: Okay, let's see what else we got
4: here.
2: You
4: always dress the exact same?
5: Always. No. Every day.
6: Can I talk to you right quick?
5: Yeah.
6: I like your outfit. You have like the best outfit I've seen so far. So can I get a photo with you?
5: We are twins, yeah.
2: Wait, people ask you to say twins?
3: Yeah.
2: Twins. Dude, I mean, twins. Kind of a smile, yeah, okay.
5: Yep.
7: My mother had the youngest sister.
2: Dude, that's great. Y'all definitely twins. No. The video's great. If you haven't seen it, it's on our socials. You know, you can look it up on TikTok, Instagram. It's on our YouTube.
1: What a superpower that is.
2: It is everywhere. Jeez. Go and check it out. Also, this is the big reveal because so many ladies have been waiting to see Garrett's face. Well, now you can see
3: it. I didn't blur it this time, guys.
2: You can see it. You know, he actually was in talks of blurring his face, but not his brother's. So I'm like, what's the point?
1: That's pretty funny, though.
3: But it just wouldn't make sense.
2: Then the joke of the twin thing wouldn't work. Anyway, go and check it out at Big D and Bubba.

0: 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Another concert that kicks. From Cat.
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1: You probably saw the story last week, the police officer who pulled a gun on a fellow police officer because the guy put fish in the microwave oven in the kitchen.
2: I did not, but legit.
1: Yeah. It was making the rounds. But I was just thinking, that is bad.
3: That's like also putting eggs in your microwave at work, too.
1: I started making a list. I think, for me, eggs is worse than fish. But for some people, burnt microwave popcorn is worse.
3: Yeah. It's pretty bad, yeah.
1: I don't know. You guessing
3: that's
1: worse?
3: What about, microwaving bacon?
4: Reheated broccoli.
2: I would say broccoli's bad.
1: But broccoli does. I like broccoli, but when you steam it, it gets funky.
2: Yes.
4: Makes my whole house smell.
1: It does.
3: And Brussels sprouts, too.
1: They don't mind Brussels so much. Also, are Brussels from Brussels?
3: Yes, they're obviously. It's in the name.
1: Thank you, Bubba. Thank you.

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1: What are you and Carson doing, Bubba?
2: She is my my gatekeeper. I love what we have gone into. The other day, sat down with her and I said, okay, look, here's all the people that like me on the dating apps.
1: Thank you, Carson. Thank you for doing this.
3: I have decided we cannot leave Bubba to his own devices.
1: No.
3: So I am going to, I get first look. I get right of first refusal with his dates that I have a science that there are three photos. They all have sunglasses. She doesn't want you to see her eyes because she's not actually the age she says she is in her profile. Oh, she's standing far away with a llama?
2: No. I like the llama girl, though. She had a llama.
3: She had a llama, but we couldn't see her. Yeah, we saw you were brought in by the llama. You know what she doesn't have at her house? She doesn't have the llama there.
1: Yeah.
2: You don't know this. That might be her pet llama.
1: I'm glad I'm glad you're stepping in. He'll send me pictures, and I'll be like, no, dude, this looks like a girl when you walk in to a restaurant, ask you how many's in your party. Like, that is not... You don't want this too young.
2: Maybe I do. I don't know. Who knows? Know. Okay. But it's great because now it's, you know, like I have my inclinations where I go, yeah, no, that's not a good fit for me. That's not a good fit, whatever. And then I have the ones that are like marginal and I'm like, I don't know which way to go. Do I swipe back and match with them or whatever? So now it's cut. Hold on, let me get the echo. Cut by Carson. And then, like, I let her go through, and she whittles them down. And we took a whole bunch, and we got it down to, what, like, four people?
3: Four, and I even put them in the order, which ones he's going to reach out to first, because number one is who I think he has the best chance of, A, finding that she's real, and she looks like her pictures, and B, is normal-ish.
1: Yes.
3: And there's some... sorry, ladies, because I can tell it with guys, too. We can read it in the faces of people that, ooh, this is going to be unhinged.
1: Yeah.
2: She's like, this one's crazy. This one's very angry. This one's this. This one's so, yeah, she's going to now be. So you can't be mad at me.
1: This is a side hustle for you, Carson. Truly is. You can
2: actually
1: branch out.
2: Should.
1: You can do this for other guys.
2: You should charge.
3: Yes. All righty. Find me on Insta. Shoot me, and I'll give you my Venmo.
2: Carson on air.
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7: 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Wind, freezing rain, snow, ice, and hail. 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
4: Morning, happy Monday weather out there for today. We'll see some morning rain, then some clouds, 63 through the day today. Tonight we'll drop down to a low of 55, a chance for some rain tomorrow. Partly cloudy, 66 for Wednesday. Rain, thunderstorms, 63. Thursday, partly cloudy and a high of 68. And then for Friday, partly cloudy again and a high near 70. That's your Twin Ports weather. 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

0: So we're getting ready for the final show for Alan Jackson, Saturday, June 27th, with George Strait. I'm literally, truly, everyone's going to be there. George Strait, Luke Bryan. I wouldn't be surprised if Willie Nelson shows up. Luke Combs, Riley Green, Cody Johnson. It's going to be a while.
1: It's the kind of thing that usually happens whenever somebody huge passes.
0: Yes, yes.
1: Like George Jones passes away. The difference is we get to celebrate Alan while he's alive.
0: Yeah. All right, so I have a bud of mine who is a overly huge fan of Alan Jackson. Like, kind of, like, he has posters and stuff in his room.
2: In his house.
0: But anyway, he turned me on. So in 1987, Alan cut a pre-debut demo called New Traditional. It's extremely rare. It was only released in Japan.
1: What?
0: It's only in Japan.
1: Does your friend have it?
0: He has it. I brought it. Here's some of the cuts off of it. Now, why it was only released in Japan is, I have no idea. But if you're a big Alan Jackson fan, like, you probably have your copy of it.
1: Does he sing on it?
0: I don't know. I kind of like this.

0: voice sounds older. Like, I
1: know, it's weird. It's like...
2: Yeah.
3: Another go-round.
1: You can still tell it's Alan Jackson, but it's like backwards. It's
0: Like, I thought he would sound younger. I mean, this is 87.

0: I have never heard any of this in my entire life.
1: Imagine people in Japan are like, I mean, maybe that's why there's like people who name kids like Alan, you know, like, you're like, you're Japanese, your name's Alan? Yeah, because my mom listened to this extremely rare CD.
2: Wow. So cold to me, darling.
0: What have I done wrong? Yeah, the quality is not great either, like the production on it.
1: Yeah, pretty rare. He's excited. He wanted me to share that with you. But Alan Jackson, Nissan Stadium, Nashville, it's going to be a pretty special night, June 27th.
3: 1-800-667-8686. 1-800-667-8686. Big D and Bubba, we'll be right back.

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1: From Northern News Now, I'm Sydney Whitty. We're learning new details on two new wildfires near the Boundary Waters in the La Croix Ranger District of the Superior National Forest. The first fire, called the Tiger Fire, is between Tiger Bay and Boulder Bay and is estimated to be 1 acre in size. Meanwhile, the Loon Fire is 5 acres in size as of Sunday afternoon. That's near Loon Lake and east of Loon Bay. Authorities said both fires appear to have started in isolated clusters of pine trees. Firefighters are on both sides of the fires, along with helicopters making water drops. The public is asked to stay out of the fire areas for both their safety and the safety of firefighters. Also to note, authorities said campsites near those fires may be temporarily closed. This as there is also a campfire ban in the BWCA. In other news, blood centers across the area are facing a serious blood shortage. A local business found a way to help them. So Memorial Blood Center says their blood supply is in a state of emergency, making the need for donations more dire than ever before. Gordy's Hi-Hat in Cloquet decided to do its part after its founder was a recipient of a blood donation. To honor the restaurant's creator and the donors who helped save his life, the current owners are giving a $10 gift card to anyone who donates blood. For more news, get at our website at northernnewsnow.com. I'm Sydney Whitty.
2: Good Monday morning. Hope you had a good weekend. I'm Bruce Siskey with Sports on CAT 98.9. It was a good weekend for the Brewers out in Colorado as they sweep the Rockies 12-4. The final yesterday, Gary Sanchez, a 3-run home run, part of a 7-run surge in the sixth inning that gave Milwaukee the lead for good. Shane Drone pitched effectively into the seventh inning for Milwaukee. Brewers had 10 extra base hits, including triples by Andrew Vaughn and Garrett Mitchell. 7 doubles. Mitchell had one of those. Jackson Chirio had a couple of them. Drone goes to 3-1 when 6 1/3 allowed 3 runs. 83 pitches for Drone in his outing yesterday. Brewers will face the Athletics starting tonight in Las Vegas at 9. Milwaukee up 5 games on St. Louis in the National League Central Division. Royals held on, beat the Twins yesterday 6-5. They take 3 of 4 at Target Field. Starling Marte, a 3-run home run, backing 6 strong innings from Noah Cameron. Twins struck for 4 runs in the ninth inning, including a 3-run home run by Josh Bell, but fell a run short of completing the comeback. Twins have the day off today. They play in Detroit starting tomorrow. Huskies beat La Crosse 5-3 yesterday in La Crosse. Jalen Smith, a 3-run home run in the top of the seventh. Huskies have the day off today, their first of the season. They open a 4-game homestand tomorrow against Bismarck, 6:30 at Wade Stadium. Minnesota Lynx knocked off Seattle Saturday, 88-68. Natasha Howard, 27 points, hit 12 of 16. Another big day for rookie Olivia Miles, 19 points, 6 assists, and 6 rebounds. The Lynx will host Dallas tomorrow. They've now won 7 consecutive games. At Sports, I'm Bruce Siskey. 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
1: So I have, I'm pretty excited about this. Do you guys know about Cowboy Cannoli?
2: No.
1: The Cannoli Cowboy?
3: Yes.
1: The Cannoli Cowboy?
3: I have encountered him in the wild.
1: The Cannoli Cowboy is coming here. He's going to come into the studio.
3: What?
1: I know. Bubba, okay, it's on Instagram. It's on your link there.
2: Okay.
1: So he looks like Riley Green.
3: Uh-huh.
1: A lot of people say he's probably better looking than Riley Green. And he's got the mustache. He's in great shape. He's a cowboy, jeans and denim. But around his neck, he has all the
3: makings, fillings, toppings for cannoli.
1: Yeah. Uh-huh.
3: And so he pipes it right in front of you. Throws it in there, puts chocolate chips, or if you want powdered sugar. I saw him at an event. And when I tell you, I couldn't
1: run over
3: fast. Is that
1: the one with Russell Dickerson?
3: Yeah.
1: I was talking to Russell. He's a huge fan. I was like, who is this guy? He's like, and I was like, okay, I'm in.
3: I'll tell you what, they had a girl doing it too.
1: Yeah, that's his girlfriend.
3: Oh, good for her, because boy, nobody ran to her.
2: Cowgirl cannoli?
3: Well, I don't think, like, guys, if you go to a party, I'm not sure you're necessarily going for the sweets. And so every chick at the Russell Dickerson was like, who's that Riley Green with pastry? Let's go.
1: It's the best of all worlds. Yes. It's kind of like, what's the guy's name? The Naked Cowboy.
2: Times Square.
1: But this
2: is a cannoli guy.
1: But it's a cannoli guy, and he's going to be.
4: So we're going to get to eat some of his cannolis.
1: Yeah.
4: Maybe.
1: Yeah, you want to eat cowboy cannoli?
4: Yeah.
1: You want some of that? All right. So he'll be coming by. And Carson, take it easy, all right?
3: Thank you.
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1: Did you see whether I thought of you, Bubba, when I read this? Because, time's tough, the economy and all this. There are more and more people who are buying a movie theater ticket and then watching that movie, and then they just stay and they go to the next movie just to save money.
2: Oh, people got mad. I talked about that a couple years ago.
1: Yeah, people lost
2: and
1: money.
2: People got so mad because, yeah, I did not it one time.
1: One time.
2: One time.
1: And then you're a bad guy. You do it one time. A lot of these theaters.
2: Also, in my defense, that day the weather was really bad, and okay. I was like, you know, I might as well just stay a little bit.
1: Sure. Now they are sending workers to go in, and they are doing head counts for everyone.
2: So people don't do that anymore?
1: Yeah. But I'm like, but how do you know it's not him? Because now everything's on your phone. Dude, you just go, dude, my phone's dead. I can't pull up my ticket because my phone's dead. Now, would you have a problem going to... So you would have a problem with this, Bubba, now, right?
2: Now, yeah.
1: Now, would
2: because
1: you go
2: I understand
1: to,
2: it's technically theft if you're going to do that.
1: But technically.
2: When I did it, I bought like a whole bunch of extra popcorn and Cokes and all that. Like I went back to the
1: concession because you're there for
2: stand.
1: So long. you went through three movies.
2: But my whole idea was, you know, this is where they make their money anyway.
3: You know what? Who's worse? Who's worse, Bubba that like sneaks in the extra one but buys all the concessions, or me who pays for the ticket but like brings in my own bottle of soda?
1: Uh-huh.
2: Oh, yeah.
3: See, that's the thing. You could say that I'm...
2: You have all those people that go and get their candies before they go to the movies
3: right.
2: That.
1: Put it in your purse.
3: Right. Don't you... I think like Bubba's actually the better one in this scenario.
1: Probably.
2: I mean, look, the seat was empty. It wasn't like I was stealing somebody's seat. It was an empty seat, and I bought concessions.
1: Anyway, I'm just saying. I know you only did it one time, but they're on to you, so just be careful.

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3: 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Wind, freezing rain, snow, ice, and hail. 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
2: Morgan Wallen get us some backlash from the Pittsburgh show this weekend. He canceled the show for Saturday due to weather. And then the people are like, look at this. I'm on FlightAware. His flight, he was already in the air before there was even talk of a... So then Morgan has to come out and give a statement. Here is that.
3: All right, y'all. So this morning, my team walked on my bus, told me that they had been consulting with local officials and that I should cancel my show in Pittsburgh tonight. And I said, why? They said that there was gonna be strong winds in the area. And I said, okay. So that's what I did. And that was the information I had in the moment. And I trusted my team. I understand that that wind and whatever else hasn't gotten to Pittsburgh yet. I know it has touched some of Pennsylvania, so my heart goes out to all those affected by it. But the truth of the matter is, I have a large stage that in those conditions could become fatal to a lot of folks around it. So I did the best I could with the information I had in that moment. I've been seeing a lot of nonsense about me that is simply not true, and I just wanted to clear the air. I think my true fans know that that's not how I operate in general, but I had to say it. Y'all take care.
4: Man.
3: All right, y'all.
2: Okay, it's going to repeat. August 13th, 2011, Indiana State Fair.
4: That's exactly what I was going to say.
2: That's why. And so if you are a concert goer and you get a cancellation on a show because of weather, it dates back to 2011 when Sugarland was on stage, severe gust of wind, toppled the outdoor. They had a temporary outdoor stage, killed 7 people, injured almost 60. And the lawsuits that came out of that were devastating. Companies folded because of it. So that is why. So if there is any hint, because the show in Pittsburgh that night, it was pretty nice. It actually didn't really hit them. It was a non-event.
4: They won't even flirt with the idea of taking the stage if it's even marginal.
2: They would rather give you your money back. That's what they did.
4: So there you go. Don't be mad at Morgan or whomever the next artist is to have to cancel because of weather.
2: Being smart, they've
4: got to protect themselves.
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6: Cat, Twin Ports weather.
7: Morning, happy Monday weather out there for today. We'll see some morning rain and some clouds. 63 through the day today. Tonight we'll drop down to a low of 55. A chance for some rain tomorrow. Partly cloudy, 66. For Wednesday, rain, thunderstorms, 63. Thursday, partly cloudy and a high of 68. And then for Friday, partly cloudy again and a high near 70. That's Twin Ports weather. Big D.M. 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

Bus Rats. And it goes like, ooh, what I wouldn't do. Brooks and Dunn. Little Big Town, Nate Smith, Randy Houser, and more. 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
1: Man, I'm not a huge soccer fan, but I think I'm going to get into this World Cup with it being hosted here in the United States.
2: About time.
1: And seeing all the teams show up. You know, they got, Chattanooga, Nashville, Boston, New York. They're all over the place. Columbus. Anyway, seeing those, like, I saw Team Norway was walking in there, like, they're in Greensboro. And they're like, man, that team is one sonic blizzard away from never going home. Imagine the team. I don't know who's in Atlanta. Can you imagine these guys walking around Atlanta for the first time? I mean, that's
2: just seeing
1: absolute
2: America.
1: Shock.
2: Well, most of them are pro. I mean, most of them have seen the world. You play for your World Cup team. You represent your country. You're probably playing in some league somewhere.
1: Yeah.
2: So I don't think a lot of these people are first-time world travelers. It's not like the Olympics, you know, used to be where people would go somewhere for the very first time to leave.
1: Yeah, I guess so.
3: I know, but a blizzard, a DQ blizzard would cause me to stay. I mean, especially when you dump the cup over. I mean, come on.
1: And you guys know what score bars are?
2: Yes.
1: I'm a score bar guy.
2: Blizzard?
1: Heath bar, is Heath and score bar the same thing?
2: Well, what's the chocolate? It's like chocolate with chocolate inside, with more chocolate.
1: No, it's not. No, it's more.
3: It's called diabetes.
1: Score bar. Yeah, I don't know. I forget. It's got something in it. It's kind of.
2: Caramel?
1: Kind of, but it's harder. I don't know. It's good. Two companies make it. That's why. But I'm a score guy.
2: Okay.
1: In case you're asking.
3: Toffee.
2: When is the actual beginning of the World Cup?
3: Thursday.
2: Mm-hmm.
3: Thursday.
2: Dude, this is exciting.
1: Mm-hmm. Something else to bet on.
2: Let's go USA.
4: You talk funny.
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1: CMA Fest is in the books for 2026. By the way, it is going to be on ABC. They film the night shows, and Riley Green is going to be co-hosting that, and Laura Spencer too from ABC. But that is going to be on June 25th on ABC, and next day on Hulu. I get a chance to kind of see that. Also, speaking of TV shows or country music stuff being on TV, Alan Jackson, they have agreed to, that is going to be a broadcast as well. They're taping the last call Alan Jackson show.
2: I wonder how much they're going to put on, because there's going to be so many people. Who's going to get cut out?
1: A lot of people will get cut out. It'll probably be like a two-hour special. The guy who does the Taylor Swift Eras Tour stuff is the one doing it.
2: Oh, wow.
1: Sam Wrench, I think his name. So it'll probably be a two-hour special. Don't have a date on when that's coming out. It was just later in 2026. So probably, October. Or so for this year, for the Alan Jackson.
2: Just in time for the holidays, as everybody's going to be kind of getting into it. If that's actually smart, if they do push it back a little bit.
1: Yeah.
2: Just kind of.
1: People sit around the TV and watch it together.
2: Yeah.
1: All right. But anyway, the actual final show hasn't happened yet. It's going to be June 29th, Nashville Nissan Stadium. Last call, one more for the road, the finale of Alan Jackson.
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20: Morning, happy Monday weather out there for today. We'll see some morning rain, then some clouds, 63 through the day today. Tonight we'll drop down to a low of 55, a chance for some rain tomorrow. Partly cloudy, 66. For Wednesday, rain, thunderstorm, 63. Thursday, partly cloudy and a high of 68. And then for Friday, partly cloudy again and a high near 70. That's Twin Ports weather. 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
1: You got big plans tonight, Bubba?
2: I think I might be going to the movies.
1: Oh, wow. When's the last time you've been?
2: It's been a while. It's been a little bit. I think I'm going to see... Don't judge me.
1: He-Man?
2: He-Man!
1: Dude, I'll go with you.
2: I think I'm going... Really?
1: Dude, have you seen the bucket for the popcorn? It looks like Castle Grayskull.
2: Are you kidding me?
1: No.
2: Oh, I need this in my life. Yeah, man. I was watching all the reviews online and all the people talking good about it. And so literally this morning during the break, I was grabbing a coffee and I'm like watching videos and people are like, this is a fun movie. Don't sleep on this and whatever. And
1: yeah,
2: dude, I think I'm going to go watch it. And then you got a whole bunch of people like, you know, going, oh, yeah, she's got to save him over and over and over. Yeah, because he wasn't He-Man yet.
1: Yeah, he was...
2: So she had to keep him alive, basically. Tila had to keep him alive until...
1: Sadly, I don't quite remember all the stuff. I watched He-Man every single day. I would go and walk to my bud Brian's house every day before school, and we would watch it.
2: You know, there was a lot of people, whenever He-Man went off the air, there was a lot of people mad because She-Ra came on. Do you remember that? And everybody blamed She-Ra for getting rid of He-Man.
1: No, I don't remember the politics of that back in the day, but so, I was 12 years old.
2: I will clarify something because I went down some deep dives on all this.
1: No, you got fired up, huh?
2: I did. I was like, what happened? I want to know what went down.
1: Yeah, girls.
2: Don't be mad at She-Ra.
1: No,
2: don't be mad at her. What happened is they had enough episodes of He-Man to go into syndication. And, you know, it was invented just to sell toys.
1: Yeah.
2: So they're like, okay, we need a new toy line. So they came up with She-Ra. And they decided to go and do that because they were going to keep running the He-Man ones over and over and over. And all of us boys are going to go out and buy, you know, Man-at-Arms and all the dumb stuff like that. And so that was the whole thing. It was a toy selling thing.
3: Don't blame She-Ra. Took a turn there.
2: I'm just saying, don't blame her.
1: Okay, no one was. No one literally was at all.
2: People are on the internet.
1: No, they're not.
2: On the internet, people are mad.
1: Those are bots. 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
2: I mean,
6: did you? She was in the bit, Bubba.

0: the chicks. And Lady A, Kat has your chance to win tickets. 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Concerts that kick from Kat.
1: Kat 98.9, Braylin from JS Realty joins us. Happy Monday. How was your weekend?
2: It was good. I actually was able to enjoy the nice weather on Saturday. Was happy about that.
1: That's what weekends are for, relaxing, see? Or they're supposed to be for that, right?
2: Exactly, yeah. Especially in the summer.
1: Yeah, let's talk about you. You've got a couple properties up for grabs. So let's talk about those.
2: Yeah, we got some land on Stebner Road, and that's 1.58 acres on the corner of Stebner and Anderson Road. It's a partially cleared lot, and there's water, sewer available, and gas at the road, and that's listed for $129.9. And then we have another chunk of land on West Arrowhead Road, and that's right by the Hermantown Hockey Arena, the YMCA, the Hermantown School, and that's 3.45 acres. And then again, city water, sewer, and gas are available at the road too, and that's listed for $199.
1: Perfect. They can always head to your website because you've got more than this, just a few houses and a few properties up for grabs. There's plenty to see on the website. Where do they find that?
2: Yeah, they can check out our website at js-realty.com and just feel free to scroll through and look at some properties or land that we have listed. And if you have any questions, please feel free to call us at the office at 218-729-9784.
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chances to win. I got a few more chances to win some Blackhawk tickets here in town on Thursday at Tech Symphony Hall. That's coming up before noon. George Burge teaming up Luke Bryan. Ride, ride, ride. This is New Country.

0: 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Chris Stapleton. Another concert that kicks. From Cat.
1: Cat 98.9 in studio, the Alzheimer's Association. Michael's with us. How you doing, buddy?
2: I'm doing great. How about yourself?
1: Very good. When is that walk coming up? It's October this year. Is it October?
2: Yeah, October 3rd. We're going to hope the weather holds.
1: Yeah, and then so you got plenty of time to get a team in. Now, leading up to that through the summer, you guys always have plenty of events to help out. You've got one this Thursday, in fact.
2: That's right. We're going to be at the Huskies game at 6:30. We're going to be celebrity bartending and signing people up for the walk.
1: Nice. Of course, get out to the baseball game, learn more, and get a nice cocktail.
2: That's right.
1: Crew out there.
2: Enjoy America's favorite pastime.
1: They'll make some strong for you. Wednesday, June 17th, you've got another event.
2: Yeah, so on June 17th, part of what we do is education in the community. We're doing a class called Building Healthy Brain Habits, and that's going to be at the Y at Woodland Community Center. You can RSVP at alz.org/CRF.
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2: I appreciate all your time. 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

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Don't forget, Bike Night back on Thursday. 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

and Dunn. 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

It's Cat 98.9 weather out there for today. Of course, clouds 63. Might see some more rain out there tonight. Get some showers this morning. But much needed rain tomorrow. Partly cloudy 66. Wednesday could see some more rain.

0: on the show. So excited. Tyler Nance is dropping by the studio to play some new music for you. Going to be awesome.
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0: 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Tyler Nance is dropping by the studio to play some new music for you. Going to be awesome.
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It's going to be a fun night Thursday. 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
1: Knocking Boots. It's Luke Bryan there with Cat 98.9. Weather out there, clouds today, 63. We might see some more rain out there tonight, 53 tomorrow. Partly cloudy, 66. Wednesday, some rain, maybe a thunderstorm. And 63 on Wednesday. Could see 70 by Thursday and Friday. Graylin James, Water at a Wedding with Cat. Well, I did.

0: 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Chris Stapleton. Another concert that kicks. From Cat.
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That is Jordan Davis with Turn This Truck Around. It's today's Best Country. Cat 98.9. Happy Monday. Another Monday. It is Hannah and Listen. It's my birthday week. And yeah, I'm a Gemini, so I can say I have a birthday week. So nothing's going to bring me down. Let's have some fun. It is Cat 98.9. We've got Kate Brown Woman coming shortly.

0: 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And Lady A, Kat has your chance to win tickets. 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

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And boy, let me tell you, she was the prettiest thing I'd ever seen in a pair of boots. Well, she walked right up to me, handed me a beer, gave me a look like, let's get out of here.

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Florida Georgia Line back together. We have new music from Dan and Shay. It's very exciting stuff. It's Dan and Shay now. This one is called Say So on Cat

0: Threads. And it goes like, ooh, what I wouldn't do. Brooks and Dunn. Little Big Town, Nate Smith, Randy Houser, and more. Come hang with the Cat Crew in the Oatfield Campground. 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

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Morgan Wallen, he had to cancel a show over the weekend. You do realize it's not him making those decisions, right? The internet be cray-cray. Here he is with Don't We...

0: 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So excited. Tyler Nance is dropping by the studio to play some new music for you. Going to be awesome.
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Country Cat 98.9, where if you didn't know, Megan Maroney got a puppy this year. Her name is Boots. She's so cute. And she keeps posting pictures and videos of her on the road. I'm like, wow, Boots is living the best life just on a Megan Maroney tour. Here she is with Beautiful Things on Cat.

Oh, she's back and it makes me so happy. That was Taylor Swift. I knew it, I knew you from the Toy Story 5 soundtrack. It is Cat 98.9 Stella Lefty coming shortly.

It is today's Best Country, Cat 98.9, where 55% of women say that they appreciate their relationship with their friends more than with their partner. Well, that's because the friends are going to be there if the partner's not. You know, it is Cat 98.9 with John Party. Here's Boots Off.

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Oh, Carrie Underwood throwback. 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

0: 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Should we all rent one and hang out? It's a little big town. On Cat.
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Country Cats 98.9. I hope you're having a fantastic Monday. 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Pets are. 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Here's Carrie Young.

0: 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Chris Stapleton. Another concert that kicks. 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

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J-Lo's new movie, Office Romance, number one on Netflix. I've heard conflicting reports, so if you watched it this weekend, let me know what you thought. It's Cat 98.9 with Bailey Zimmerman. 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

0: Kirsten Dunn. 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

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Cats 98.9 on National Best Friends Day. Oh, I just want to hang out with all my best friends and listen to this song on repeat. That would be a dream. Flu Coast would be by you.

0: 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So excited. Tyler Nance is dropping by the studio to play some new music for you. Going to be awesome.
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13: 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I knew you.

Tay Tay. That is called I Knew It, I Knew You. It's so cute. Cat 98.9 coming on the Toy Story 5 soundtrack. That movie is coming out this month. 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We've got Luke Bryan now. Here's Country and She Knows It. I'm out of here, so have a good one.